get it right. I'll get it right. I'll get it right. I'll get it right. Painkiller, cut it off. Well, I'm glad the pain's gone, man, because I can only handle so much pain. Hey, painkiller, I'm glad the pain is gone because, doggone, I can only handle so much pain. Bye. Bye, painkiller. Bye, painkiller. Bye, painkiller. Bye, painkiller. Bye, painkiller. Bye, painkiller. Bye, painkiller. One more time. Bye, painkiller.

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Hopefully you can hear my radio today. Here today, one more way. Take care, Thunderbolt, you said hello to Painkiller, bye-bye.

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I got a question for you. Does that little bitch boy out there, Ghetto, got to get in the last word? Is that all he's got to do? Put it on the other painkiller tat on the mail.

Looks like that Mother Nature's moving the grooving, Matt. Looks like that Mother Nature's moving the grooving. Wildcat back on the mail. Bigger, bigger. Take care, Thunderbolt. Man, I heard that Carolina station in there, man, but I tell you what, that Thunderbolt got some Mother Nature. He's a little bit in front of you. Oh, Wildcat, back on the mail. Let's go, bigger, bigger. Where's that Mother Nature now? The cat is gone. That time around, Hitman, man, that thing sounds good. I don't know what you're running over there, Hitman. I think you run some old tube stuff, if I remember right. Take care, Hitman. Wildcat. Right there, right back. Let's go, Hitman. Come on.

Well, I tell you, man, those boys, Thunderbolt and Roscoe, Thunderbolt trying to make it rough on you, man, but that doggone audio is cutting through. Ain't nothing like an FT-101, my friend. Man, I want to know what microphone you're running. Are you running some studio audio into that thing? I don't know what you're doing. Take care. See ya.

Now, Hitman, I gotta say that Thunderbolt and Roscoe said hello, man. Because I don't know if Mother Nature's moving around or what it's moving or what's going on, but you guys are both coming in here neck and neck, making it rough on my damn ears. Oh, Wildcat, I'm listening.

By Thunderbolt, and Roscoe. 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Who actually is Roscoe? Because you're Thunderbolt, I think. And then who the hell is Roscoe? Come on.

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I thought it would be the dog or something you're petting over there, sitting there in the radio. Thunderbolt is Thunderbolt I, if I got this right, and then Roscoe is those Z's, Forkhead. Bye, Thunderbolt. Bye, Thunderbolt. Working four Z's. Working them four Z's. Yee! Five Z's. Four, five Z's. Bye-bye.

All in the air, all in the air. It's that doggone antenna and them 400, 500 Zs. Roscoe. Thunderbolt talking into the Roscoe. That sounds good, my friend. I'll see you. Wildcat clear. Yes, sir. I let it up right where I keyed it up right there when you let it out. Hey, Thunderbolt, Thunderbolt. Good job, good job, good job. Watching that Mother Nature and using that great big old main antenna with them 4 Zs. I'll see you. Bye-bye-bye.

got you in there yet, man. But that doggone Roscoe got some Mother Nature up in here, man. I tell you what, them 4Zs ain't no joke. Hello, Hitman. Good audio. What's going on, my friend? Wildcat waving a great big paw right there, right back.

0: All Glass Station, 4 Z's. Man, that was 4 Z's against 4 Z's. Wow, that's kind of cool, man. You don't hear that every day. Hey, Hitman, you don't hear that every day. Roscoe running against, I'll see you, bye. You guys, I'm getting all confused. I'm having fun. I'll see you, bye-bye.
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0: I just want, you might have one of those Paul Harrell, Bama radios over there with the low, smooth audio. That's got to be all them Z's and the microphone. I'll see you, bye.

Man, that thing sounds 10-8 over here, man. That thing is 10-8 in service, sir. That thing is in 10-8 service, and I'll put it on you later. Hit man. He just running 4Z's. Bye. Bye, Hitman. Bye, Hitman. I think Mother Nature's moving again. I think Mother Nature might be done with the Wildcat. I'll put it on you later, Hitman. That Mother Nature might be done with the Wildcat, but we'll get in here and key as long as we can, because I'm having a little fun in between the games. Put it on you later, Wildcat. Bye, bye, bye. Bye, Hitman. Bye, Hitman. Man, you're making me want to fire up this, Paul Harold right here. I got one right here. But I'm just running on the little matchbox radio. I'm just out here running on the matchbox radio. I got work to do. I'm still under construction. Put it on you later, Hitman. The cat is clear. Bye-bye.

Bye, Thunderbolt. Bye, Thunderbolt. That doggone hitman, he came way up in my radio. Mother Nature's moving. Take care, both y'all. No doubt about it. Sounding good on that FT. 101 Echo. And a Wildcat out here just cruising this Matchbox radio. And a little bitty 809. Bye, bye, bye. Bye, hitman. Bye, hitman. You're smoking, brother. Enjoy your evening. Sunday evening. Welcome to the work week. Monday, Monday, Monday. Coming up. I'll see you. Bye-bye.

Now, suit A391, you're looking for Boogie. But you all up here in Arizona, Wildcats Radio. Bye.

I just need to watch, man. Try to put it together now.

Buck on the mail. Young Buck on the mail, Sunday night waving, getting up. What's going on with you, Nine? On this rainy evening, Nine sounding good. Buck just looking at the needle, Fulton. That liquid sunshine right there. We need the rain too. Nine, my needle's swinging, I'm getting up. Tenfold, triple nine, buck getting up. Looking for that loudmouth, troublemaking cat picker anyhow, 410.

Yeah, tempo on that. I think that the big man down there is all intentional. I think he purposely picked the spot he came from. And he know what he's doing all that. And can't take nothing away from him, 410.

Yep, 10-4. But once again, nah, it is what it is. I know once Brown Shoes finish with him down there, it's going to be even crazier. But at least I'm hoping he'll be able to turn that antenna, Fulton.

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He's looking right at us, talking all over the nation, Fulte. Good grief, that's just the ground play right there. And now I'm getting up. I'm on that wizard box. I got that 2-pill pumping into that 1500 tube right there. On the ground play. And now that needle's dancing. 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I'm dead keying about 100 watts, bird. That thing keeps swinging up to 1,009. 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

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Oh, hold on. 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I tried to check the peak. Hold on. Oh, 8,9, 3,000, 3,500 right there. Break, break, break. I'm keeping it now. This was, I used to run this one on my flat side. And then once I upgraded to that Dave main, I was trying to give it up. I didn't figure I needed it. But it works real good on the ground plane, Coach. Yeah, you really understand. Not everybody is a junkie like I am, man. I got to have it, Coach.

Yeah, I imagine with all that rain and everything, everybody was taking it easy. But I had the ears to the radio for a little bit. A bunch of driving today, back and forth. I ain't had no time for it. But I'm gonna be on the highway again first thing in the morning. I'm hoping Skip be there. I gotta do that Albany trip one more time for 10.

10-4-999. 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Hello, Whiskey, I'ma back it down, man. 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Looking at that needle swing right here, it's 410.

Monday morning news to everybody in 27.0.

Alive. A man in the car.

Good morning to you also, Mr. 611. You rolled up in here like a gang monster, bye bye bye.

8,000 down here this Monday morning breeze, 70 degrees to everybody. I got down.

you know you got that roll, Monday morning roll call. Good morning, 195. Good morning, Big Universe. Before I go get my cup of tea, cup of the day to everybody on that hit chicken in. 195, Big Universe. 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Bye-bye.

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U-Boat is so tired up on that end. 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I finna drop on that end, man. U-Boat is over tired up on that end. Really tired up on that end. I couldn't put on nothing. That's okay. 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Yeah. 511. The rest is yours. Everybody on it. Break out, break out. Hello, this is Rhino, my longtime friend. We here on Super Dog, telling my team good morning on the Super Flags. But you sounding some kind of wonderful. It's 511, Augusta, Bionic, clear. Okay, we roll my father, Super Dog, I leave. We're on the 611, 611, Bionic, man, bye-bye. Okay, 10 feet on the ground, 10 feet on the ground, it's Pepper.

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0: 410. 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
0: Mr. California, and this Cobra 29. 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

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Oh, 10-4, 10-4, 10-4.

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Listen, man, if you get any kind of a sloppy copy, I'll owe it to you. Leave a wave. Hope everything's going well. It's all down there on the Magnolia. Hey, medicine man, if you got any kind of a copy, load him up while working a small ball peen hammer. Big slug all up in here one time so they can't make a bit of noise every now and again. Hey, medicine man, we'll just take your load him up while working a small ball peen hammer.

smokes, that Hubert, I got food out there rolling up in here, too. You smoke and coming out of the Great Lakes. Guaranteed tell ya. Yeah, I just got out here with a cup of coffee and figure I'd get out here and see if I can't get my name called once or twice. The young T-Bird could hear you roll up in here with all that on the go, too. And you know, doubt about that. Young T-Bird, motor mouth, now working the small ball, peen hammer. This Lord trap, what at a time? As I ease up in there every now and again, the young T-Bird radio station, motor mouth, small stepping. I got down, breaker, breaker.

Hey, Bucket Mouth. You know, I call whoever's name I hear in my radio. I hear you up in there. I tried to say hello to you earlier, but you didn't hear me, but I didn't rant and rave about it. I figured it'd be my turn before long, ain't no doubt about that. So, I hear you up in there, medicine man, ain't no doubt. Young Jerk, young old gun keeper, come up in there from the Great Lakes with a hammer. And he put that thing right where I can get it. So, I had to call his name because he was in my radio. You know, I talked to my radio. Hello, medicine man. I got the antenna looking right. Well, I'm looking in Georgia. So, young T-Bird up around the Great Lakes of medicine man over there, around the Magnolia. So I'm looking right down the middle of the break. Anyway, young man, good morning, John. Hope you and Lady T-Bird are having a wonderful day so far. And, I hope you have a good day, too, over there, around the drugstore. Load them out, small work in the center box. They right here, right down, got down, breaker, breaker. Henry 281, Motor Mouth Mall, Raymond, Madison.

0: by the way, and I see you in the truck.
1: Thank you. that?
2: What's all that noise, man?
3: The woods over here, you walking and talking to the time traction. Over 549, if you got a door, you can probably stop and talk to the
2: Hey, John Sheriff, 147, so why are you making all that noise? I just wonder why you're making all that noise, man. Take care, John. Man, we're having crazy weather over here, homeboy. Hey, John, Sheriff, I'm gone.
1: Trying to get this mobile together for Georgia. Hey, 147, I'm trying to get my mobile together for Georgia, John Sheriff, bye-bye.
2: Sorry for that, John, in my box. All right, put it on you later. John, Sheriff, going back to do some work. They're folk here.
3: You know that sound? There's more, less of that and more depth. And then the best way I can describe it is like severe. Take this out one time, do it. Let me put this on the door,
2: John. I'm over here talking, John. Hey, John. I'm over here talking. Put it on you later, John Sharp. Bye, bye, bye. Take care, 575. I'm over here doing something right now. I'll get back with you. 575, I'm doing something right now. I'll get back with you.
3: -28, -28, 85. It sounds good. You got that thing walking and talking and rocking the road over here. Ain't no doubt about that. 8549. I like what I'm listening to.
2: Hold that, George. I'll catch you later. Doing something right now. Hold that.
3: Down here from all the way up there to all, that's all honky sounding. That's all honky sounding. They say,
2: hey, George, I'm gone.
3: Let me put that thing back where it's supposed to be. 8549, yeah, I like what you did over there. It sounds good. 10-8 straight, that's for doggone sure. 8549, keep on doing what you're doing. You're rocking and rolling. I can't wait to hear what it is you did. Break.

0: two different radios. Okay, not just a different, one little change. Two completely different radios. Well, I like it. Whatever the other radio was, I didn't care for the other radio too much.
1: They're just sitting in the bushes, they're lurking. Listen for what I'm doing. They're just, they're sitting down in the bushes. Listen for what I'm doing. That's all they do. All right, George, I'm in the morning, Troublemaker. They call me Troublemaker, Jamaica, leaving this morning, baby.
2: Me too. All right, George, I'm back with.
1: I guess it's not my time to burn. Let me get my news in the booth. Now got back on the judge, Trouble make what a wave on that quick.
2: We're not neighbor, we 200 miles apart. Hey judge, are we 200 miles apart, man?
1: Position, I will come back. Hey, George, as soon as I find Mother Nature, I will come back.
2: No, we're 200 miles apart. Hey, George, we're neighbors. We are 200 miles apart. What's that? I'm kind of busy right now, hold on.
3: What are you talking about?
1: They call it trouble. They call it real hard, Mr. Troublemaker, waving this morning.
2: What's that, Jewish man? I got to tell the judge up there, man, that he in the background. I got to tell him, Juice. Hey, Juice. I got to tell the judge up there in Connecticut, he in the background. Hey, Juice, I got to go now. Bye-bye.
4: 1898. 1898, I'm here to up in good manner. You have my radio on time, too. Good morning, Tom. Worldwide trouble, oh, troublemaker, Jamaica.
2: All right, Juice. I will not tell about you on your driver.
4: Trouble, click it.

0: man, the troublemaker, so let's talk about it. 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Just wanna know how you do.
1: Aye, stick up. We are there working on something, man.
2: Put it on your head.
1: Why stick up? One foul shower. I did slave boy drive. I'm gone.
0: Trouble, break.
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0: 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A hardcore, leave him on the line. Hardcore trouble. 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
1: Yeah, what, but he always do that, man. I know he's going through something right now, 549. Take care, man. I'm over here doing something. I gotta get back to work. 549, I'm going.
0: And balance the goes to you again. Hardcore trouble. 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
1: I'm not getting a stone mud though, the whole day.
0: The trouble,

0: 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Hey, 509, I'm going.
1: That is 539, I'm on the drive, I broke, break, break.
0: Hey, 509, I could have to raise every key if I want them, but we ain't got none in line. We're just doing some testing right now. Take care, 509, 147, go on. 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I stopped trying to talk with that mud though. Hey, 549, I'm going.
1: Hey, sorry, got a little bit of trouble late, I'm gone.
0: Troublemaker will never talk to you. He always trying to talk to that girl down in Houston. 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

0: 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And 509, that dude, he told to come like summer. He don't never hear nothing. Fuck that. Yeah, man. That's how you do, man. That dude, he can't run the road again. And 549, catching it. I'm going.
1: Something to fasten on the time. You said you need to stand in and listen.

0: 549, we ain't running nothing, man. 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The fuck is it? Got none in line, but it's old big driver. Hey, 549, I'll catch you later. I'm gone. I just want to let you know, he's trying to ghost out. Now, the other boy down in Houston ghost talking to them, okay? Hey, 549, he's still on the mouth, okay? They can't run the wall to get A549. All they do is tell lies. Hold in.
1: You put my wall on my bike, man.
0: Hold in, 549. Me and my little bit of driver. 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Hold in. He's down here in Jamaica? Alright, do that, man. 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I'm going back there and we do some work outside. 549, I'm going.
1: No, 549, Sunday knows the
0: A condition ain't came back. I turned it down. Hey, 549. A condition didn't come back. I turned it down. If okay. That's how I play with them, 549. I make sure they came. If okay.
1: Trouble. 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
0: Don't call my name with no mud dog, man. He my friend, but he a mud dog. That's what he
1: I'm the damn one, no time to cut when you see what you see, what you see, what you see.

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0: Hey, Ted, tell him I said good job. 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Hey, worldwide 10 and 10, you know what it is. I'm gone again. I'll see you back.
1: James Boys, radio station, motor mouth ball, make sure this audio back down here. I don't need all that up in here. Just because I got it all up in here doesn't mean I need it all up.

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0: 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They kept being keyed down. Don't take that off of TNT and you in my radio again.
1: Enough to offset the fuzziness. 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

0: heard you. Hey, big boss. 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Little squeaker in the center going.
1: Or even a 149, a modified CD, regular CD. But on a stock receiver, depends on one of those kind of, say, 250 hertz with the fact that it'll spin and all of that. You want to make sure you know.
0: My mother nature's all over the doggone place. I don't even know where I can broadcast that. Anyway, top of the day to you. Hey, big boss, if you got a grip on Squeaker's lip, I hope you're having a good one. Me and my small station in the center got on down.

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1: Hey, you see, you're going to make them cry, you're going to make them bleed. 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And Ken, I heard you, Ed Ken.
2: I still think we need to put some of that Loctite on his lips.
1: Oh, Ken, you say he's your friend, you're gonna hurt your friend. Hey, Ken, you say he's your friend, and you're gonna hurt your friend or break.
2: I heard somebody holler at me, but that cotton picking 10 and 10 over there got me a 60 dB in my receiver. I can hear
1: you. You're having too much fun out here, 10. You're having
2: way too much fun. I'm trying to put some Loctite on that cotton picker's lip so we can get him to be quiet for a couple of minutes. Squeaker out here working the center.
1: All right, sir. Have a good day. And, man, I tell you what, I'm glad I was able to get up in there. At least one key was 63. 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Hey, Ken, if I get up in there and mix it up with six tray every once and again, I done had a good day to break.

0: Boy, 10 and 10 has got my ears. 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
1: 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Hey, Ted, have a real good day out there. Enjoy it to its fullest. Your West Coast, under Modulating Beast. Big Bad, sometimes called Loctite. I got down.

0: what are you wearing there, Loctite?
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2: Good job, good job, good job, good job, good job, Mother Nature, ain't nothing I can do. 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
1: Ooh, hey, Big Boss, and that was you. 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

0: 410 worldwide, big boss. 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By the way, I did a little adjustment on my processor. I'm square waving. 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So that's a good thing. I didn't have to change the tilt. Motor mouthful working this
1: ball. 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
0: Never mind. 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
1: Coming this way. 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
0: Fortune to Big Boss, they do me a big old favor if you would, their Big Boss. Tell Squeaker I said hello. Tell Squeaker over there, I'm waving four friendly fingers and a thumb. I got down right there, breaker. Appreciate it.
1: Hey, Big Boss, so I said hello right on back. I'm standing down. I'm out of the way.
0: Fourteen. Oh, I don't want to stand down. I'm going off to go get some work done. I got to get out of here. Don't tell him. Don't stand down. Keep on going. Hey, Big Boss, take care. Blessings and good graces. 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I'm out the way.

AWT land to Lincoln. I was just walking out the radio room. AWT ran to land to Lincoln. I hear you, I do. I was just walking out the radio room and I spiked the mic to say hello to you one time real fast. AWT, big old wave out there on the land of Lincoln. They got down on the breaker.

0: Western here, Double C, take care, good morning. 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Two big goals up in there, said, I'm loading my ball. You gotta go get yourself another cup of coffee and come back and leave them mud. Now, wait a second now. Hey, you can't say that on National Public Radio, so leave them mud ducks alone over there. Double T. I was saying what Two Big said. Two Big said. Oh, man. Let me get my knees up in the bridges. Small ball being hammered, got down right there, right down, breaker, breaker.
1: Saludo, Morumau, 73 Morumau, this is 117 kilowatt around Puerto Rico, say hi to you. No, it was Puerto Rico, kilowatt.
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Good evening, 772 troublemaker, Bigger B.

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test 1 2 test 1 2 test 1 2 test 1 2. Joshua Mobile, Joshua, pick up a Mobile, say bye bye bye.

0: we're going to the next stage now. Going to the next stage. John Sheriff, Big Apple Mobile said, going to the next stage, Mr. John Sheriff in New York. Bye, bye, bye. Hello, Chief. Hey, Chief, John Sheriff in the Mobile. Chief, bye, bye.
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0: Okay, here you go. 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
0: Good, hey, bench warmer.
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I'll do it. 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In your station. You know what works good? 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Hey, Squeezer and the man.

Okay, okay. Well, do what you gotta do. You said you're going 10-6, you're going 10-6. Hey, tell you what, man, I gotta tee up a few more minutes, and then I gotta go into cool-down mode, you know. I got one of them cool-down stations, you know. I gotta cool it down before I shut the generator off. Then I gotta... with all the grocery clerks and buy some eggs and different stuff for, I'm gonna go hunting close to the end of the month, so I wanna stock up on some goodies before I, for today. 10-4?

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so I can talk to you, man. There's two spots on the radio. There's the busy side, and then there's this side. Hey, that's what I did right there. Hey, 22-9. Hey, 22-9, right across from the Crystal Burger Palace. Hey, hello, see ya. 22-9. 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Yeah, boy.

they're calling you a mud duck. Hey, 22-9, man. Hey, now hold on. He's one of the flagships of the Willie James station. You know, them Willie James stations are badass stations, and he live in Willie James County. You can't call 22-9 a mud duck.

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1: 819 man, you in Michigan.
0: Man, I'm looking down there in the mag. I stuck my beams a little lower. Hello, G819 with your minister. What's going on around?

0: will do. Hey, Grand Rapids, man, I tell you what. 22-9, he keyed up, bam! And he says, tell 819 to get out of there before I knock his roof out. Now. Over there yet, 22-9? What do you mean you're gonna knock his lights out?
1: Hey, dark there.
0: He ain't gonna have a problem seeing in the daylight. Hey, 19, stop it today. Sound good, come out of Michigan. Well, watch out, old 22-9. He's got crystal burgers in his hands.

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They got real busy.

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got the keys to the door. Hey, you let in who you want, and you lock out who you want. Girls in the air. Hey, Bushmaster, that's all I'm doing right now. Bushmaster, me and my baby station, 091.

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1: Hello, 5-0-4, New Mexico. Good afternoon, 5-0-4, New Mexico. 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

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I know Rio's sister's reading the mail, but I need her to stop laughing because it ain't that damn funny.

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0: Bird, it's always a pleasure to hear that beautiful voice of yours bumping down on the Left Meter Band. I didn't mean to hold you, you know, but when it get good with this CB, you know how it go. Hey, but one thing I learned about you, my sister, you
1: Hello USA, get down. Hello USA, Mr. 180 Arizona City. Hello USA, Mr. 180 Arizona City. My name is Louis, Mr.

this thing down, I want to give a shout out to Real Sis as well. Up and coming contender on the Super Bowl. Working on her antenna, so she gonna be coming to the band too, no doubt about it. Hey,

young man. And I appreciate it, no doubt about it, man. And anybody out there, Miss Man, A.A.T. Bird, don't charge it to my heart, change it to charge it to this itty-bitty mind. Hey, Bird, hated by few, loved by many, but it still stands 3 years strong. 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

cool. 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Then Superman cut your radio off. I keyed up and told him I was waiting on you. No doubt about it. All right, man, I'm going to ease out of here. Moonlight out here doing this thing. The rest of the good time game, man, I ain't going to hog it. I'm actually trying to be a better CD, man. I'm going to talk in my lane, but when I talk in it, I'm going to talk crap. No doubt about it. No disrespect to the West Coast Boss 766. You know, Ed Duck Luck has been a mentor. But the longest I've been on this band, no doubt about it, man. I remember when he invited me to his house, man. Me and the sweet thing went down there, man, and looked at that station. And I left there, and I told my sweet thing, one day I'm going to be just like that. And the only thing I can say is I arrived. Bubba down on y'all later. I'm 10-7.

Hey, Moses in the Buckeye. That's a showstopper right there. Blessings to you and the fine family and the Good Time Gang. And I hope old Dynamite up there is doing well and swell. I ain't heard him in a while. Prayers still go out for him and the sweet thing, no doubt about it. Your worldwide home of the clown got to go back to work on 10-7.

Superman. 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Hey, 2B. Hey, Blackjack, he cut your radio off. At that point, I better get to my service call. He right, I keep no more.

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And you know what he gonna say? I know you're on that radio, but I need you to go over here. This radio. Hey, jump in.

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He was here to talk to us, but I turned it down. I'm gonna turn it back up while he's out of here and let it roll on. Hey, jump in. 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I'm just fucking.

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Superstar. 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Oh, superstar around Chicago. Good afternoon. The Moonlighter going into cool down. I'm gonna say goodbye to my good friend. Catch you later, good time. 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High five. And worldwide Superman, which you mean bad self. 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Tap, tap, I'm gone.

0: Yeah, that's that famous cool in the gang.
1: 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I'm glad you bumped out, man. I was talking to Alabama earlier. I got to talk to
0: Gray, Big Motor, down around Vegas. Got to talk to Gray, Big Motor. He was in Alabama today, bumping down real mean. Oh, gee, around South Down, Alabama, the Moon Rider, right back.

0: pretty good coffee. It's a good time for me to go.
1: Hey, wouldn't you say it like that, man? I'll tell you what, man, it's a good time to go. There ain't nobody out here right now, but if I get out of the way, they'll all show up. Hey, Coolie gang, I got a lot of polite seniors on the west side. They stand by, and they let it fly for the Moonlighters. They do me like that. They stand by for me. Hey, Kansas gang, stop that Alabama. You said you had things going on today, and you got out to the radio late. And you said to say hello. Well, you said to say hello to Great Big Motor and the rest of the gang up in the lake. Hey, Cool in the gang. Stop down Alabama. 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
2: 10-4,

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Someone was doing a playback on me. And, I slowed keys to hear me. 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That's my secret. 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

man, cool me, gang. 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Hey, Superman, you played the playback. Hey, it was hard for me to key on me when I'm listening to me on the key coming back to me. Hey, that don't make sense. Hey, but that was what was going on. Worldwide Superman, cool the gang. You're both about the same spot. My radio and it's going. Catch you later, Superman. Catch you later, cool the gang. Bye, cool the gang. I'm 10-6.

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0: 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Yeah, I'm looking pretty close to him. 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
1: 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We're going to get some rain. We're sure going to get some rain soon here, Roger.
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Hello, cool in the game. CC3 and Cali, back quiet. Well, I thought something was happening, crap. 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

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I'm that quiet.

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0: 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I'm over here taking 766, the biggest station west side, got down.
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0: 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Now that's tied down the money.
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0: Two times. 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

0: It don't matter. 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Break. 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And Superman, you're still doing that thing with that five all day, every day station. Hey, yeah, you got that all day, every day station. 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Hello, Superman. 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Hey, Mike, that way you're stepping the gap down.
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1: Fight one.
0: Hey, Sam, that's how I keep people from flocking around all the time, Henry.
1: Hello, one, you got a copy 51 in Puerto Rico? Hello, one, this is 5-1 in Puerto Rico, right now, right there.
0: Area.

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0: Freddy, come on, get your ass off. 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

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51, 51, 51, 51, 51, 51, 51, 51, 51, 51, 51, 51, 51, 51, 51, 51, 51, 51, 51, 51, 51, 51, 51, 51, 51, 51, 51, 51, 51, 51, 51, 51, 51, 51, 51, 51, 51, 51, 51, 51, 51, 51, 51, 51, 51, 51, 51, 51, 51, 51, 51, 51, 51, 51, 51, 51, 51, 51, 51, 51, 51, 51, 51, 51, 51, 51, 51, 51, 51, 51, 51, 51, 51, 51, 51, 51,

I'll give you the check, you frame it, and put it up on the wall, you send me the radio.

folks here. I made it back. 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

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I don't know if that's Motormouth Marla or who, but that's Machete. He called himself Big Box, but for some reason the football team used to call him Big Butt.

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0: Two Big was on the mall. 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
1: you came up on my radio, man.
0: Hello to you out there. Who's ever out there in my radio, and I'm right back.

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See, he's already in the corner. You say you're going to put too big in the corner. Well, he's already in the corner. You play integral over this dog. Hello, T27 the Grinch. I thought that was you, but I don't want to give a false name. Hey, 27 the Grinch. 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

Well, you bumped him out of there that time too big. 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But he said you gotta go to stage three. Well, you might want to wait on stage three and save your electricity because you're rolling right back up in my radio again too big to break.

this loud over here in a long time. I guess you gotta thank Mother Nature too big. We gotta thank Mother Nature and plus your station, of course. We can't forget about that, but I'll tell you what. I haven't heard of Great Lakes up here like this in a long while. Too big of them cold Great Lakes. It's all about you, and I'm right back. Bought some new hearing aid batteries down at the dollar store. I went and bought them dollar store. Maybe I shouldn't buy them dollar store hearing aid batteries there, 410. That's exactly the problem. Because I just stuffed in some ones I got at Walmart, and boy, you come in here loud and proud. What's going on, Sandman? Hey, Sandman, don't cuss me out now. I'm just having fun. Oh, Sandman, my friend in the cold Great Lakes, I'm right back.

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I just walked away for a minute.

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Well, if you get back in his radio again, tell him to come down here the first weekend in August. I know it's a ways out, but tell that scarecrow come down here and visit us at the first weekend in August, 27, I'll see you.

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I'll stop that down.

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So calm down, 007, 8, 3, 4, 4, 4, 4, 4, 4, 4, 4, 4, 4, 4, 4, 4, 4, 4, 4, 4, 4, 4, 4, 4, 4, 4, 4, 4, 4, 4, 4, 4, 4, 4, 4, 4, 4, 4, 4, 4, 4, 4, 4, 4, 4, 4, 4, 4, 4, 4, 4, 4, 4, 4, 4, 4, 4, 4, 4, 4, 4, 4, 4, 4, 4, 4, 4, 4, 4, 4, 4, 4, 4, 4, 4, 4, 4, 4, 4, 4, 4, 4, 4, 4, 4, 4, 4, 4, 4, 4, 4, 4, 4, 4, 4, 4, 4, 4, 4, 4, 4, 4, 4, 4, 4, 4, 4, 4, 4, 4, 4, 4, 4, 4, 4, 4, 4, 4, 4, 4, 4, 4, 4, 4, 4, 4, 4

Roger that on, I appreciate it, man. 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I'll get out of the middle of the road. Enjoy the rest of your day, old nice guy on this ground plane. I'm getting down. That's my 007 in Alabama, Roger.

Salty Dog is brand brewing in that salt bucket. 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

0: Virginia Nice Guy out here in the weight room. 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
1: Like that. 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

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I asked King Arthur about you about a year ago, then, right here. 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I still got the sound, but the technician died, then, Ryan. 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

0: You know, King Arthur won't call me right now. 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I used King Arthur's credit card to go to the cat house, and King Arthur married me right now. All right.
1: If I can get 709 out the radio.

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0: Executive Shack. 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Executive Shack, I heard you about the Joe Gunn thing. Are you going to apologize on the thing about calling my kid Switchblade your niece that way?
1: It might be falling out. It's just falling out. I'm out of here. Yeah, I'll make it later. Arthur still got me laughing.
0: Man, Switchblade is a grown man. That man is 50 years old. 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

0: I want to see if anybody going to run up behind me. 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
1: Hello, Chief Mr. 24. Mr. 24-7. Hello, Chief Mr. 24-7. I'm sitting here paying attention. What's on your mind, 24-7, Ray?
0: I get a kick out of it, man. Crap shooter. I get a kick out of that, man. I got the biggest station out here. These guys run behind me like they're crazy. They're running.
1: Me too, 24-7. I've been hunting for a little while. I've been reading.
0: Where are you, crap shooter?
1: I'm right back.
0: Hey, 427.

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Hey, switchblade, please, switchblade. 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

Tractor 10 man. 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

0: Switchblade, these searches were hot dog water. Y'all are here up there, but they can't figure BFO is knocking everything out 24-7. You was on the top of that key. Hey, BT, 24-7 is you at the top of that key, but old Switchblade, he want to mess up my water gate. I think he doing that shit on purpose. I think he doing it on purpose, man. Y'all audio on the time of music, but boy, y'all can't get over that. That fucking, dang, you know what he doing, because we talk about it all the time. Hey, Switchblade, let me get you to stand down for a few keys, and let me see if these cafes can shoot you. Which one of them got the best 955?
1: We're going to grab the board of Hope's head. We'll proceed at Denver, Colorado. It's just as well.

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1: Man, just eased in from the mine, man. Thought I'd bump it down to see what's going on. It's a round sound of 27.025. Hey, 860, that's all that's going on.

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1: Out there making a whole lot of noise out here on the west side. LGBT Motor Mouth Mall, looking

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1: Hot damn, I thought I heard the Golden State rolling down to the Big Star State. Rocking, cruising in, waving a hand, and walking on through.
0: Hey, homeboy. You was doing really well. I gave you a compliment, and then you come back with that company ass line. Hey, homeboy, you want to change that line. You have to talk to me because you're trying to meet. Hey, homeboy, you got to.
1: Hey, Alistair. Hello, good afternoon time, Alistair. Boy, you got that stick down in the Big Star. Hey, I'll bring it back. Hey, Alistair, right around the Bay Area. You know who it is, Rocket, looking your way. Break up, break up. No copy, no Roger on Alistair. Oh, I guess it ain't my turn to burn. All right, I'm gonna break and run. Rocket in the Big Star, 10-7.
0: Hey, buddy, don't do that again.
1: Dynamite, I was trying to get it back your way. I don't know, maybe it's not my turn to burn around your neck of the woods. But I did hear your radio. Hey, Kid Dynamite, you got that stick down. That's for doggone real. You don't get it.
2: Hey, 2020, I guess it ain't my turn to burn. Anyways, I'll
1: catch you when I can. Hey, 2020, you know who it is. Rocket of the Big Star, waving and stepping.
2: Say over.

So I got it all switchblade. 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Hey, switchblade B, switchblade, he'd sell a lot more of them hot dogs.

0: switchblade backscatter. 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
1: Yeah, I'm big.
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sweet thing, your mama, your daddy, your grandma, your kids, and you sit there laughing and giggling. 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How can you go wrong? Let me release this West Side. Hey, homeboy, 24/7. Good job, station sounding good, kind of bigger. Till we do it again, keep up the good work. 48 switchblade, 460, almost called him 860 again. Lord knows this don't make no sense for one man to have this much power. But thank you, Lord, for giving it to me. I won't be back.

0: while you're working that 1955 Johnson. You got that thing rocking and rolling. A 16 rocket right around the big star and letting you know you're smoking down here. Tempo.
1: Good evening, Mr. Switchblade. 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

0: before I got out of here, but you're trying to get back up there to 99, but I'm just gonna wave and...
1: You're putting the big numbers down around the big star. Sounding good, looking good. Hey, Keystone Boss, you've got that stick down there. Tempo!

Roger, on that Keystone box. He said you were out there calling me earlier. You know, I got this worldwide flat side pointed up around the northwest corner. Hey, Keystone boss, but you came rolling in like you owned the damn place. Hey, sounded mighty good there, Keystone boss. I do appreciate you bumping it down. 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No one is rocking. 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

0: brother. Keep on with the keeping on. We'll catch him when we can. I ain't too strong, so I know I can't stay long. It's the worldwide Keystone Box with that good sounder radio rocket waving. Bye-bye-bye. Sanchez, I want to see if I can't ease up in your radio, if you got a small copy. Hey, Dirty Sanchez, you know who it is, rocking in the big star, trying to ease up in your radio. Break up.
1: I hear you, Rocket. Hey, Rocket, I hear you. I'm pointed over there towards the Great Lakes. Hey, Rocket, I'm pointed over there towards the Great Lakes. You sounded good, my friend. Long time not here. Glad you're doing well. Hey, Rocket, with that good sound station,
0: yeah, 10-4, Roger on that, Sanchez. Always good hearing you out there. Boy, I don't know what you did over there, but you got that thing in like hi-fi stereo.

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You take it easy, take care. Up around the city of roses, Mr. Worldwide, Dirty Sanchez, you know who it is. Rocking in the big star was the evening time wave.

0: Superman tell him Rocket's waving with the 4-1. I haven't heard Superman in hot damn quite a while.
1: From Sunday. Hey, Sanchez,
0: roll that 5. I'd appreciate it. We'll see Rocket stepping. Kid Dynamite, you still got that stick down in the big star. Hey, Kid Dynamite, you're still doing your natural born thing down in the big star, Rocket, just letting you know.
2: Hey, this time, I'm just messing with you. Take care, Superman. Go take the trash out. I'll see you.
0: And Roger on that Massachusetts station. It's rough and it's a whole lot rough out there. You know, I ain't even looking that way. I'm looking up around the northwest corner. Hey, that breaker coming out of Massachusetts. You know who it is, Rocket. Just letting you know. You're making a little bit of noise.

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Boy, that sounded mighty good. Hey, Rocket and the Big Star, bring it back this way. Let's roll.

0: around the capital city of the Golden State. You're getting down to my town, that's for doggone real. Hey, wagon burner, I ain't even looking your way. You're blowing smoke down here. Tempo! That 500 watt bird station rocking and rolling in the big star. Hey, you got that 500 watt bird station making all kinds of noise down here. Rocking, just letting you know.
1: Central Jersey, 73.
0: Yeah, check on that 500 watt bird station. Keep doing what you're doing. You know, I don't have the best copy on you. It's rough out there, and it's a whole lot tough.
2: It's rough and it's tough. And
0: and I know damn well there ain't no women out there trying to look pretty there. Tempo! Talking about bits and gravy, you're starting to make me a little bit hungry. You know, I was talking to Beer Money down there in California, and he was making me thirsty. All you rascals out there just talking about food and drink there. Rocket ran around the big star, reading the mail.
1: You see, you hit him in the head with a rubber mallet. That's what I do, concert.
0: Yeah, Tim Roger on that grits and gravy working that 500 watt bird station. You want me to roll a five to all them big heavy hitters on the West Coast? Hey, I ain't bits and gravy, you know. I'm trying to hold my own. I can't even get over to the West Coast now. Hey, bits and gravy. You know who it is, rocking in the big star. Goddamn.
1: Throw the other bag.
0: I
1: was reading my rubber mallet in the shop there.
0: Roger on that. I heard you coming out of New Jersey, but I need to get your handle because it's rough. It's rough and it's tough, and there's a little bit of shoving, but I did hear that New Jersey station. I want to see if I can get it back your way. Hey, come on down to the big star. Rocket, reading your mail, break up.

0: call me a wagon burner. Boy, I'm going to have to change my handle.
1: Yeah, right there, right now, Soldier Slim. Hello, good afternoon, good evening time, Soldier Slim. Hey, you made the trip in fine style down here in the Big Star. Hey, Soldier Slim, Slim, you got that stick down. Bring it back this way. Hey, Soldier Slim, Rocket, reading your mail. Break off.
0: Around my shirt, he's up there trying to see if they're stopping or not.
2: That's what he's trying to do.
1: Roger on that, Soldier Slim, around Maryland. You know what? You're right. You got it right. I used to be up around the northwest corner. But hey, Soldier Slim, just between you and me, it was no fun up there, so I had to break and run. Hey, Soldier Slim, I had to come down here to the Big Star. You know, the conditions are much better down here. Anyways, I do appreciate the shout, no doubt. Hey, Mr. Worldwide, Soldier Slim in Maryland, you've got that stick down here. That's what I'm going to do. Roger, just let me know.
3: Obama ain't welcome in Texas, boy.
1: That's a Soldier Slim. Roger on that downtown Baltimore. Keep on with the keeping on.
4: Noah 101, I heard you slipping that ton of fast.
1: But Soldier Slim, he had that stick down. But it's just a Mother Nature thing, and she's moving quick. She's drifting hard. I had the West Coast coming in here, and I got the East Coast. Rock is sitting back reading the mail.
4: Hey, 101, you're getting down in my town.
1: You say you got the roller gate, water gate rolling? Hey, 101, the only water gate I got is off my back porch there. Tempo!
5: Take care, 24-7.
1: Sounded
0: good, too. You had that hammer down for
1: a while. Yeah, 10 Roger on that 101. Keep on with the keeping on. Good Lord knows you got it going on when you squeeze that trigger. You're walking and talking all by your lonesome down in the Big Star. Hey, 101, you know who it is. Rocket. Waving and stepping. Yeah, like you, me too, 101. I'm gonna get out of here. Hey, 101, keep doing what you're doing. Enjoy your evening. You know who it is. Rocket in the Big Star.
6: Central Texas, we're stepping.
0: Where he came right now, I know where he went. I know where he went, President Obama, they're big.
1: God damn, I heard someone trying to key down for Rocket. I heard someone up there jumping up and down trying to key down for Rocket, but boy, it's a hot mess out there. Why don't you go ahead and squeeze that trigger, try it one more time, Rocket. I'm reading your mail. Break.
0: That's all right, he says I'm right here.
6: You know, I think I did hear somebody holler 777. However,
1: this is nothing but a train wreck. This is nothing but a heterodome firestorm. Shame on the mess. Rocket, I'm pulling it straight back. Rocket in the Big Star. 1070 gone.
0: All day long, all day strong. That's what you said. You called me burner again.
6: Well, hey man, good evening to you. Good evening to you. 24-7 kind of got in there and I couldn't hear the rest of what you said, but anyhow, you're sounding good, man, no doubt about it. 777 South Central Texas, thank you for it. Sounding good.

0: 7 and the Big Horn. Like I said, I got some heavy hitters in the other station. Man, it's a little bit rough out here.
1: It's a hot mess out there. I'm just trying to get in where I fit in. Rocket reading the mail. Break up, break up.
0: 777, we're standing by. Sounding good.
2: Around. Hey, 24/7. He said something. I could hear both of you at the same time. He said something about you're gonna put him under the concrete. He's gonna fill out the rest.
1: Yeah, it's just too messy out there. Hey, old man, I did hear you trying to get it back to the Big Star, but all I hear is bits and gravy trying to get in Super 7's radio. But neither one has a copy on me, so I'm just gonna ease back out of the way. Rocket in the Big Star, I'm 10-7.
2: You said you don't fill out the contract, right? You're gonna put them on the contract.
0: Man,
1: all I heard was you're trying to get in Super 7's radio. You must be throwing a heavy hammer. Yeah, 777 must be putting some mighty big numbers out there. I think Diane's got two turtles on the treatment mill. Rock, you're working the baby driver in the Big Star.

0: Roger on that, Soldier Slim. He said, you better, I better watch out. That 777 might have a gerbil in his back pocket. Hey, Soldier Slim, you know something? I don't even want to imagine that there.
1: If you stay on the good side of the contract, everything will be just fine. 777 South Central Texas trying to stay off the concrete. See you later.
0: Yeah, Tim, Roger on that. Soldier Slim. Hey, Soldier Slim, you still got that stick down in the big star, but it's messy out there. It's rough out there.
2: It's Soldier Slim. Sounding good looking good from what I can now pick up, what you're throwing down.
0: But I'll tell you what, it's a hot mess, so I can ease back out of the way.
2: He's Soldier Slim. It's gonna be such a super fine day rocking in the big star. Goddamn.
1: Man, oh man, Mother Nature dipping and diving. You guys are sounding good. There's just too many of them. You're talking at once. There's not enough separator in this radio to pick up all that mess. Sounding good.
3: Well, I don't know, 24/7 deal like that. I gotta come right back to you.
0: Yeah, that's a Soldier Slim. Roger. Keep on with the keeping on Soldier Slim until we do it again. You have yourself a good day. Rocking in the big star, waving, stepping. I'm out of the way. 1070 gone. Click.

0: Buck Jones from the Keystone. Hey, I got to take a 21. It's RC, the referee, but I'll get back with you. Buck Jones, Rocket, waving and stepping.
1: Man, I'm afraid to talk to anybody else. You're going to get your thumb on them. You got to go on. You're 45 dB on that radio.

Seven.

posted on that 24-7. 24-7. You're smoking on the west side, man. Hello, 24-7. The big man is right back.

Anderson. 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

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Hello, 24/7. 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

0: 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I'll see you. Bye-bye-bye.
1: 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But Switchblade ain't no pushover, they're 14.

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1: Hey, 24-7, the big man said bye-bye-bye. Hey, Switchblade, you too, bye-bye.

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0: Hey, Blade, that's how I roll, man. Hey, Switchblade, that's how I roll, Switchblade. Hey, Switchblade, you can't keep me beating up them little boys, man. Hey, Switchblade, you can't keep beating up them little boys, man. I need their money. Hey, Switchblade, bye-bye.

was Superman. 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

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I'm 1072, switchblade, bye-bye. I did not say you're fighting Obama. I'll just tell you what I hear in my radio. Hey, switchblade, let me get off this mic and let them boys use their radio. 410? Hey, now you know who the next big man is. 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

0: Hey, Obama, I'm gonna tell you something about me, Obama. 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Hey, President Obama, I will whoop my yard girl and my yard boy at the same damn time. Break, break.
1: Hey, President Obama, fast horse don't last long because they don't understand that it's a marathon. 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I'm gone.

I ain't fooling with you. I heard what you said. Good evening, JR. Mr. California waving.

0: What are you doing, Kantik? Are you playing hopscotch? Hey, President Obama, are you playing hopscotch?
1: Who is that coming out of the BAM? Call me. 0300, standing by.
0: Damn, 300. I tell her that's my yard, girl. He try talking in between the key. All right, President Obama, I'm gonna leave my children alone. Bye-bye.
1: In the right. Well, that can't be a 3-element beam, and domain 877 is doing what you needed to do. All right, number one, son, take care. I'll bump it down on you later. Oh, 300, should I hurt you?
0: I gotta go to work.

Jones in the Keystone. Hello, Jones in the Keystone. 300 with the wave is back wide. Contract, you got it down right there. Hey, contract, don't start, man. It won't be nothing. I'm back quiet.

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1: That's a 410 Roger. I appreciate the wave, my friend, and have a God bless day. I'm back quiet.

Bonsoir.

Yes, sir. Well, I keep my eyes up in the sky, man, because that's

10, 10, 10, 10, 10, 10, 10, 10, 10, 10, 10, 10, 10, 10, 10, 10, 10, 10, 10, 10, 10, 10, 10, 10, 10, 10, 10, 10, 10, 10, 10, 10, 10, 10, 10, 10, 10, 10, 10, 10, 10, 10, 10, 10, 10, 10, 10, 10, 10, 10, 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
and we hook up. We